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0: 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Nana Pacho, a banamo so. Any one man or a man near, and in another more on the mound in Fenum Biano, am I a listeners, and a little Diana?
1: DJ, a Fenum Biano, the Nanam de Bremi.
0: This is Fenum Bia every 5 years,
1: every 5 years.
0: Oh, the Nanam de Mau,
1: at the mammy.
0: Okay, Nanam Pacho, meet you.
1: A few idea, on the Luton de Bremi, seven from moi or mom to my sasso. So. Any a tearful or more day, eating me. Any another man would
0: Jumura,
1: a tons of frame, my dear day, a buy and then I buy every I am and I saw home crew.
0: Okay.
1: Wanona, my man a banny bin would dee. Indeed, DJ, my man, that toss me, no. And on the man crew for no, the man a damn for a young uncle Babo, if you dear machine, if you dear work.
0: Aha, therefore, a banner buy another man, oh my phone. My phone D.
1: San
0: Pepe. And a bassa by a bureau. Omu Bechano, or the man, meme, or precise manager. Omo Nusu D. Less anana, me patro, Mr. Webru, and also Tina, a bayano so who crow by Tina Mamma Mira, a tonis affair.
1: San Pepe, and
0: a banana is Mira CI.
1: Oh, Mimi, the man about D.
0: Less a jewel, Mimi, they said me, Michemun, O man about Mimi, that
1: my man about my new D. And the more tons are framing among my bay.
0: Let us anana. I'm a genius and Chanel, your church, Maria Memendano. And winter artist, you have
1: Sapa Pepper.
0: You are coming to the moon.
1: Sapa Pepper. I'm coming to the moon. The member of the days, I met my woman at telephone, so at the beach, they were Dibiana, and then call for better 3 days, who a man somehow named the banner, and my cannon call for bo.
0: And I want him more piafu. More piafu. Okay, and it is the same year who say, and I'm a jumer rasso. How cool banner, and you're doing randy this uncle mono, and I'm so the abandoned be man. Tell you my turnings are fair warner. One so old man, a babbling dam, a band boy,
1: and a babbling dam, and a boy, so over some marriage.
0: Okay, na
1: oh, friend of a canny
0: me friend of a
1: canny natch, man, me and senior.
0: Nana Pato, minimum national, a ma, a boy, you, and it is an enemy busanus, therefore, with the endidium. Mibusanus, and Tessa, and I want you to grass already, you zoo.
1: Oh, minimum fidia be a popim.
0: Intimate my friend, a fidia. Okay,
1: manager.
0: Okay, minimum friend Busano, about the man, a boy, Miminda. A tearful, a young homeso. Nana, do your compantine, the tear, the doctor for Henan, the dingy, talk, see. Me patro nana se akonya wo ho se me free operations manager na me busa na board man me menda no enti producer efre operations manager em ye ti se board man nana di okupantande mo operations manager no e ya babei na e boya na na amo me patro producer efre operations manager yi nana di okupantan ha nana number ni 0598 42 75 35 0598 42 75 35. But on another day, the Paul Kusi, I Paul Kusi. Nana say, "Upe a man me say na 50 Ghana cedis." Then another one, the man who know, "Upe 2 shows so 30 Ghana cedis." Me bato ha producer. I say, "Wa second time I say wenya operations manager." Yeah, ko operations manager ho. Manager, hello.
2: Hello. Yeah, DJ.
0: Manager, me bato oba me chiao.
2: Nya
0: miadu mboko. 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Therefore say. 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
0: okay, not just a manager, dear about the mom, Mimin Dano, or the son who a boy in tea, and I'll then a bus studio, yes, sir.
2: Yes,
0: I
2: know.
0: Manager, but your cassa, yeah, can you? Oh, a down from a minister old drive who blame you, meaning baby a okro. Now, the patro said, dear, be a tearful, but who say, dear manager can air no cray, and I did anna. Dio Copantine, the third, and so can air no crane, and the traffic can air no quinty. May present Nasna Mana, Nana de Mawo, therefore de Mawo, Sebu song, Abana, Nana de Mawa, a boy, you know, a Ocato air, Emma were tearful, or Munti, and Alcofa, or Hennebay, a Husa Ampa, Abana, Nana de Mawa, Nasna, a bo.
2: There's no way, sir, my big American customer should use some champion.
0: No, pass him.
2: Because I say, and he said, Lutu, any paper, Lutu, intimate Tramunda, and not any way would you do, because Lutu, yeah, they are intimate Tramunda, Lutu, Bagana, in Tramunda. About the mommy and your son, and your single one, 65 and a 33, and what the mommy.
0: Ah. Was it manager? But was it Nana Dioko Pantan the third? Emma was singing 1 65 33. Producer, check me here. 0598 42 75 35 Me ba to so send usika na ne din pa e mobile money no so e ye Paul Kusi aha na na number no 0598 42 75 35 na na mobile money ni din wo send usika din be ba no e ye Paul Kusi me ba to wo pe three numbers ni nyina na na no dia dum na na twafo hene na e ye 50 Ghana cedis na betua for 3 numbers. 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
0: What's not a pair of queen? Nana a chair of pair of queen.
1: Sunday on firm, no, you never.
0: Therefore, say, didn't see I ready, and you may want sending Yabano. Didn't see us any ready, no, which now one Sunday or Fred, they will send it, therefore do about the man. Send on a 1 hour picky course, no,
1: I'm a
0: 1 hour picky course, no, and I'll be a bra picky course, no, my. I have you money come, come on. And about the final number, I start to give you.
1: Number near 0598.
0: 0598.
1: 42.
0: 42
1: 75
0: 75
1: 35
0: 35
1: Paul Kusi
0: Nana Wakasano, yes, penny, very, very, very, very, very, very, very, very, very, very, very, very, very, very, very, very, very, very, very, very, very, very, very, very, very, very, very, very, very, very, very, very, very, very, very, very, very, very, very, very, very, very, very, very, very, very, very, very, very, very, very, very, very, very, very, very, very, very, very, very, very, very, very, very,
2: very, very,
0: okay, that's almost what you say. A man diet like a canoe, said another man, and watch a car who's a national bomb. And when you ask any figure, I hope I'll be.
2: Would
0: you say?
2: Somewhere
0: fully about somewhere, and my benefit diet like a canoe, say, I'm passing watch a car.
2: 01-6533
0: ampa enye wachaki ampa. Okay, inye bema nusu wachaki ampa. Next caller, hello.
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0: 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Hey, Ghana, I'm confused. You're blue. Me, I'm about to die. Me, I'm descending. You see, Ghana.
3: But you're from me, Esther.
0: Esther, di.
3: Esther Nati,
0: Aba. Esther, we're going to be coming up banana. Di, Mama, what?
3: Over, mommy.
0: Oh, Mama, Esther said you're from Mano. Next caller. Hello.
4: Hello.
0: Yes, sir. Me, about to die, Nye.
4: Me, to my boy, pa.
0: Any day, no crepe, pa. Said that I confirm, Mama, no crepe.
4: No crepe, pa. You know what? I'm a young man. I'm a